Hey, bestie. So here's reason number 8,742 of why I don't trust AI and how it's going to make our lives a living hell. I'll tell you what it is up next. I got my

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6: They say the holy water's watered down, and this town's lost its faith. Our colors will fade.

Today will be partly cloudy with evening thunderstorms and a high of 96. Tonight will be partly cloudy with storms ending and a low of 75. And Wednesday will be partly cloudy with a few afternoon storms and a high of 97. This

0: Today will be partly cloudy with evening thunderstorms and a high of 96. Tonight will be partly cloudy with storms ending in a low of 75. And Wednesday will be partly cloudy with a few afternoon storms and a high of 97. This Fusion Salon.
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1: Carolina weather. Today will be partly cloudy with evening thunderstorms and a high of 96. Tonight will be partly cloudy with storms ending and a low of 75. And Wednesday will be partly cloudy with a few afternoon storms and a high of 97.
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2: Good morning, I'm Greg Funderburg from the CBS 17 Newsroom. Staff Sergeant Michael Swinton has been laid to rest at the Sand Hill State Veterans Cemetery in Spring Lake. Swinton was killed in Iraq last month. The Fayetteville native leaves behind his wife and two kids. Swinton's funeral services took place Saturday in Hope Mills. Less than a month after his death, a military base is paying tribute to late Senator Lindsey Graham. Secretary of War Pete Hegseth, Governor Henry McMaster, and other federal and South Carolina leaders were on hand as the Defense Department officially renamed Joint Base Charleston to Joint Base Lindsey Graham. Graham served 33 years in the Air Force, retiring as a colonel in 2015. From the CBS 17 Newsroom, I'm Greg Funderburg.
3: Today will be partly cloudy with evening thunderstorms and a high of 96. Tonight will be partly cloudy with storms ending and a low of 75. And Wednesday will be partly cloudy with a few afternoon storms and a high of 97.
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0: his husband, because we just reactivated that whole trauma. 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
1: He should be.
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0: Good morning. I'm Greg Funderburg from the CBS 17 Newsroom. More legal action is being considered against a rideshare company after a North Carolina woman says she was sexually assaulted by her driver. According to her attorney, the alleged assault happened in Cary this year. The driver, Ryan James Davey, is now facing charges of kidnapping, sexual battery, and was immediately removed from Lyft's system. The company said at the time they were cooperating with law enforcement. The Carolina Panthers are preparing for their next preseason game on Saturday. They face Buffalo on the road. Kickoff is set for 1 p.m. The Panthers had a dramatic last-second win over Arizona during their first preseason game last week. From the CBS 17 Newsroom, I'm Greg Funderburg.
1: Today will be partly cloudy with evening thunderstorms and a high of 96. Tonight will be partly cloudy with storms ending and a low of 75.

0: Good morning, I'm Greg Funderburg from the CBS 17 Newsroom. More legal action is being considered against a rideshare company after a North Carolina woman says she was sexually assaulted by her driver. According to her attorney, the alleged assault happened in Cary this year. The driver, Ryan James Davey, is now facing charges of kidnapping, sexual battery, and was immediately removed from Lyft's system. The company said at the time they were cooperating with law enforcement. The Carolina Panthers are preparing for their next preseason game on Saturday. They face Buffalo on the road. Kickoff is set for 1 p.m. The Panthers had a dramatic last-second win over Arizona during their first preseason game last week. From the CBS 17 Newsroom, I'm Greg Funderburg.
1: Today will be partly cloudy with evening thunderstorms and a high of 96. Tonight will be partly cloudy with storms ending and a low of 75. And Wednesday will be partly cloudy with a few afternoon storms and a high of 97.
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Today will be partly cloudy with a few evening thunderstorms and a high of 96. Tonight will be partly cloudy with thunderstorms ending in a low of 75. And Wednesday will be partly cloudy with a few more afternoon storms and a high of 97. While every day has a chance for a thunderstorm, the real focus will be the heat and the fact it's going to feel like the triple digits through the end of the week. That is your favorite forecast. I'm CBS 17 meteorologist Rachel Dunzing.

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0: 98 with Taylor Swift. All right, let's see if you're into this. Platonic co-parenting and the momune. Now, in some cases, it's single parents who have split from their spouses and they're moving in together and raising their children under one roof. Now, if it's all moms instead of a commune, they're calling it their momune. Now, some other people are choosing to have children with their friends or like-minded people without a romantic relationship involved. Co-parenting. There are even apps for this. They help connect people interested in starting families with platonic partners. And a lot of people are saying lack of romance actually makes parenting and household decisions less complicated. I mean, think about it. Parenting without romance. That's like basically every couple trying to assemble bunk beds from IKEA. Am I right? You know I'm right. More variety coming up from Alex Warren. I've also got Sienna Spyro.
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9: Carolina weather. Today will be partly cloudy with a few evening thunderstorms and a high of 96. Tonight will be partly cloudy with thunderstorms ending in a low of 75. And Wednesday will be partly cloudy with a few more afternoon storms and a high of 97. While every day has a chance for a thunderstorm, the real focus will be the heat and the fact it's going to feel like the triple digits through the end of the week. That is your Fayetteville forecast. I'm CBS 17 meteorologist Rachel Dunzing.

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1: They say the holy water's watered down, and this town's lost its faith. Our colors will fade.

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1: Today will be partly cloudy with a few evening thunderstorms and a high of 96. Tonight will be partly cloudy with thunderstorms ending in a low of 75. And Wednesday will be partly cloudy with a few more afternoon storms and a high of 97. While every day has a chance for a thunderstorm, the real focus will be the heat and the fact it's going to feel like the triple digits through the end of the week. That is your favorite forecast. I'm CBS 17 meteorologist Rachel Dunzing.
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You will never look at a Cheez-It the same way again. I've got five things I bet you didn't know. 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
1: Dad, there's this place right here in New Jersey. 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
2: You heard that wrong.
1: 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Can we go? We're going in the car. We got a case of Pepsi. They had a case of Pepsi. 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

0: 98 and SZA. Oh, now Taylor Farms is expanding their recall. Okay, you know it was the lettuce first, right? Well, now it includes salsa and guac. Yep, salsa and guacamole products. So, like, first the lettuce, now the guac. You know what? It is Tuesday. It's kind of becoming a trust exercise on Taco Tuesday. Know what I'm saying? Good luck. More variety coming up from Taylor Swift. I've also got Usher.
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0: Whitney Houston is officially a Barbie. Mattel just announced a Whitney doll inspired by her iconic, "Don't you want to dance? Say you want to dance. Don't you want to dance?" Yeah, the look with a purple dress, big earrings, microphone, and everything. Here's the catch. It's $60, which is still affordable, which means every single one of you, including myself, are now questioning, are we too old for Barbies? And suddenly we're like, we pay taxes, we go to work, we deserve this. Yes, we do. I got more variety coming up next.
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